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question of you on KCLR's Weekend Breakfast. Ashing, that's really good luck. Apparently, Ashing, it is good luck if a bird poos on your head. If I were you, I'd be doing the lasso for this evening. Ash, definitely do the lasso this evening. You should have done... No, you should have done the lasso. Sorry now. Are you... So sorry, if you're just joining us, a pigeon decided to target me, like literally poo straight in my head yesterday. It was violent. Absolutely violent. Now, sorry, I should have added, I actually did have the buggy with me with baby wipes, so I wasn't that bad. But anybody that passed me probably thought, what is she doing with the baby wipes in her hair? You probably would have got the gist. So should I have gone in to do the lasso yesterday with the poo in my head? Or should... Is it still... You know, do I still have the look? Because obviously I have washed my hair since as well. So this is what I'm looking for. That's really good luck. Ashing, that's good luck. Oh, lads. Okay, so what I have done is I've Googled it. And I have said, is it actually good luck if a pigeon on your head? And according to superstition, yes. There's no real historical proof behind it, but a few theories float around. Birds are rarely directly above you at the exact wrong time, so people treated it as a rare event. So that's where the good luck comes from. And apparently, people that see it happen, or your friends that you tell about, like all of you that I'm telling about now, they don't want to say, oh, that's disgusting. So they say, oh, that's really good luck. So that's where the good luck comes from.

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0: The life of Riley is exactly what I'm having here, mixing things up for you, bringing you your favourite songs of all time and some new music. That, of course, was The Lightning Seeds. Before that, we heard from Soft Cell with Tainted Love from 1981. And before that, again, new music from the incredible Olivia Dean with OK, Love You, Bye. Hope you're in good form today. We are heading toward the news at 1 o'clock, but not before we hear from Alex Warren.
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0: would love a bit of country. That is new music from Stella Lefty and Boston. We've got some Fleetwood Mac to come, and maybe we'll squeeze in one more two before we head over to the sports team, but definitely Fleetwood Mac after this.
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Casey Laura, that is brand new music this week from Westside Cowboy, the Manchester four-piece, fast becoming one of my favourite bands at the minute. That new track is called Kickstones, The Boys, and it's the first single from their upcoming debut album just announced. Really can't wait for this one. It's going to be called It Goes On and it is due out this August. All brand new music on it. That single I've just played is literally the first taster from it. The title of the closing track on the album is one I'm immediately curious about. It's called You Could Have Died There on the Dance Floor. I can't wait to hear it. I hope you're doing well tonight. Eleanor with you on Transmission till 10. I only discovered on Thursday night just gone that this next act played two nights in Dublin on Wednesday and Thursday just gone at the 3 Olympia. Absolutely bypassed me, but sure, it gives me a great excuse to play something from them. An unmistakable voice and sound. This is Ray LaMontagne.

brand new music this week from a Tilda man called The Fig Tree. That is taken from her upcoming second album, Kismet, which comes out this September. In the middle, we played another single from that Jordan Rakai collab EP. Last week, we played the one with Ezra Collective's Femi Colioso. This week, it's the collab with Jungle's Tom McFarland called Easy to Love. Between Us is the name of that EP, if you fancy checking it out. Now, another band with another new album. They have just announced a night in the Button Factory on October 23rd. It's Elder Island, and this is Ordinary Love. Wait.

They released their new album yesterday. That is Future Islands and Find Love. The new album titled From a Hole in the Floor to a Fountain of Youth. 20 tracks on the album, one for each year of the band. It features alternative cuts and fan favourites, plus some new songs, including that one we just played for you called Find Love. This is Casey Lohr. You're very welcome along tonight. Alan are with you on Transmission Till 10 with the best in alternative. This next band are due to play Beyond the Pale in Glendalough the weekend after next, both as band and in DJ form. I don't think I've played this song for you yet. It was created for a live event they pulled together in none other than Abbey Road. They turned the infamous studio into a rave for one night only to purposely showcase their new sound system. They had 3 drum sets for this song, I think. I'd say it was loud, but absolutely epic. From the brilliant So Wax, this is Perfect We Are Not, But They Are.

What a fantastic song there by Paddy Tracy, The Wrong Way Home. 083-306-9696. Keep your texts coming in. We have the song. We will play it. Tom and Tullerone, this is what you wanted. Here's Jerry Guthrie and Another Saturday Night.

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